0: 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I don't understand it at all.
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like baby patter. 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From your ankle up, I'll say you sure are sweet. From that down, there's too much feet. Yes, your feet's too big. Don't want you cause your feet's too big. 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I really hate you cause your feet's too big. Yeah. Where'd you get 'em? Your girl, she likes you. She thinks you're nice. Got what it takes to be in paradise. She says she likes your face. She likes your rig. 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Oh, your feet's too big. 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
1: Usa Pumpida.
0: My love. 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
0: My love. 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
1: Usa Pumpida.
0: My love. Music is God.
1: Usa Pumpida.
0: My love. 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
1: Usa Pumpida.
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0: 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Music is God.
1: Usa Pumpida.
0: My love. Music is God.
1: Usa Pumpida.
0: My love. Music is God.
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1: Usa Pumpida.
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0: That was my guy there. 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From the last time you asked me, how deep is the rivers that run in the city? The troubles begun, the city was burning. Nobody was learning, I was out here still earning paper, the cheddar, the cheese, the shit mousy. Still they wanna call me vermin, filled with dirt, filled with pain. While them people don't work, my head still hurt. Nurofen don't work, but I still pop away, pop shit like bubble wrap. And I told them I'm done with that, same way that I said I was done with rap. Yeah. And then I keep on coming back.
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And maybe if you tip in, it makes you feel swell. And it's radio water from, and it's radio hotel. And you never guess to who you're talking. 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And you toss me your tips, and you look out the ships. 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And you see me kind of looking at the window, and you say, what she's got to stare at now.

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I should be a therapist, or maybe a paraben, or maybe a parasite, or maybe I already am. You know that I'm verified. What else would you call it then? I made it from a reptile all the way to stepchild. Never leave my house, and no, I never feel left out. More like locked in. Now fix your ugly fucking face, you stupid piece of garbage. 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Now spell my motherfucking name in all uppercase and take notes on everything I say. It's probably something great. Look, who needs a family? All I need is money and a burner just in case you try to take it from me. I passed ugly, now I'm moving on to wretched. Don't let your neck and head somehow get disconnected. You see the theme yet? You can catch my angle. It's 45 degrees, I'm finally feeling stable. I seem to have a prisoner's dilemma, so let's see who can defect first. That would be me, I bet ya. Don't get your head busted, don't get your back broken, don't get your face smashed and your insides open. I promise I'll deliver if it benefits me. A long history that seems to lead to victory and written by the ones who use the strategy viciously. So let's just do it surreptitiously. Let's just do it surreptitiously. It's that simple, right? That seems simple, right?

get together with this cat over here and let him put a little on the plate for you. Think you can do it, Calvin? All right. Now dig this cat now. I want you to dig it. It's the mellowest thing in town.

Yeah, yeah, yeah, yeah. Oh, yeah. It's the late night hype, Mac B Dog in the house, chilling like a big old pimp. Right about now at 3:01 in the morning, everything else on is probably pretty faulty and repetitive. So if you're going through your radio, when you get down to that, you know, far left-hand side, keep it tuned to Mac B Dog, because, you know, I'm keeping it extra, extra funky. You know what I'm saying?

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That's why they can't forgive me. 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Close the door, leave my house like I'm Scarface. Yeah, sweet success that I can't taste. 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

0: Just taking that on
1: board. What kind of man weeps at the feet of his wife in pain, holds up the pink and shrieking thing and feels a throb of time? What kind of man wraps a cloth around his waist and holds the baby to his chest, walks through the streets swaying like a drunk in the morning? What kind of man feels the rage of men and only swallows up his daughter's fit? What kind of man bends to hold them in their suffering, in their questions, in their garbled tones of ruse? What kind of man admits his failures, turns over his heavy stones, stands at the feet of grief and wanting, and does not turn away? What kind of man becomes a father, a lasting place?
0: So how am I supposed to sum it up? Listen, this is what the summer does, and I ain't losing any one of us. A mother's love, mother's love. I know it isn't what it is, I wish it's what it was. The love is great, to raise the man that you hate, growing in the man that you make. Knowing if you plan your escape, then the next man's handed his fate. They say that time waits for no man, at least it didn't for my old man. So fuck it, me and the devil used to hold hands, a slow dance through the city, through that cold sand. I'm here all fucking weekend, ain't got no plans. We're staring back at the reflections of a grown man.
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It's mad drama. 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